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Check the coordinates. Something's a mess in the orbit. Best get a hold of it. A routine check will make it known. Scanning international space for a satellite that's out of place. Shouldn't be a red light shining on the face of this analyst, but the interface is all solid, and that's bad. Time for everybody to find a crash pad, a bunker nobody would have thunk, but it's plain to see. Another unexplainable anomaly. If money's unavailable, inevitably anything depending on the stable internet is gonna crash. Tear it down. Debatable what happens after that, it doesn't matter really. All she gotta know is that it's bad. So she ring the alarm, please be on guard. Though these things are often harmless, no need to be alarming, but please be warned easily. This leads to carnage. People freak with no tech. Microchip in your neck. Won't connect. Evil things be offline. Again, things will be fine. Probably modified anybody a prodigy up. That's it without a doubt, just knocking the plugs. No

since you must. Human unedited and did a technical betterment for all the rest of them, though. Offend excessive unethical detriments. What are they other than pest control? Pest control? Best get the trap. Group them together and dead them like that. You can loop in the general public. They love it. You justify suffering by snuffing a rat. Picking up a hot wire. Hit the clip and you can tell he's spitting hot fire. You see the difference? He is managing a hand of propaganda. Understand he do the damage of a rock wire. Bite down with a jaw on swollen and mug on me. Waking up your family with stuff unseen. Everybody panicking because that dream. Show them all the savagery of them rat things. That gon' fuck up the order. Have them throwing fists when they stuck at the border.

See how he run, see how he run, see how he never would pick up a... See how he jumped like it was nothing on the earth to hold him down. Gotta admit, that looked like fun. It looked like fun. The f*** is fun when the... And you swore to uphold all the pillars of the Federated something, some. The song that used to hum in school with the rules and the reasons to do all the things you do in the name of the thing. But they sang when this man elevates and it makes it seem insane. Asinine even. Ate him for what? Justify treason to capture this feeling has to be love. It's dust on the heart, got to get the rust off. It's a muscle you must jumpstart. It's been a minute, isn't it? A little bit bitter to be intimate with the enemy anyway. It is better to cut. That'll make you a dodge too. True, but if it's really what you gotta do, you just admit it's a better enemy to end up defending the very enemy you meant to subdue.

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Anyway, thanks so much for having me, y'all. This is my last song, and it's been a real pleasure being here, so thanks for listening to me for a little bit.

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1: 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I'm 29 years old and I have a career that I love as a systems analyst. 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
1: This is the story of Daniel, who was born 2 months early. He weighed 1 pound, 7 ounces. His lungs weren't ready. His heart wasn't ready. His brain wasn't ready. At the hospital, the nurses said Daniel was a fighter, and they would do all they could to help him. The doctor said even with the best care, Daniel may never walk. He may never see. He may never learn. Daniel's parents spent night after night at the hospital, watching his every breath, holding his tiny hands, and looking for signs that he was growing stronger. At home, his parents looked around Daniel's empty nursery, at the quiet toys and the still rocker, and they hoped that one day they could sit in that rocking chair and tell this story to their very healthy son. 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

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Better watch your back. It's gonna get better.

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1: The Italian invasion of Abyssinia, 1935. The invasion wasn't something which had just developed overnight. It signaled the end of years of Italian frustration following their defeat at the hands of Abyssinia in the 1896 Battle of Adwa, which was the worst defeat ever inflicted on a European power in Africa.
2: 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Babta. Babta. Babta. Bigata. Bonita, but when all the listen to music, I want to dance. But when you never realize that the man says singers and players of instruments shall go first.
3: Fire needs the bone. Pongo man, please beat the drum. Pongo man.

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all you see is glory. But it gets lonely there when there's no one here to share. You can shake it away if you'll hear a story. People lust for fame like athletes in a game. They break their collarbones and come up swinging.

But don't they always? 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

dropping in. You're coming. 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

0: 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All right, thanks for tuning in. My name's Cole. This is Playlist Alchemy. And let's take a look at the last few things we've heard. Just heard a 2-minute track from Seattle's Telehealth. Their second album release here, Green World Image. And we heard Cool Job off of it, doing some kind of quirky punk sounds. Right before Telehealth was German group Cozy Mueller with their 4th album release, Embodiment of Denial. We heard Der Politiker off of that. 3 songs back was Hole Belov and Robert Gaylor, and this was an interesting pick off of the shelf's Cylinder Recordings Volume 1. These are digital preservations of early commercial cylinder, wax cylinder recordings, so like recorded in 1920, some of the first commercially available recordings for consumer playback. I just think recording is a very interesting technology, and we've come a long way since Edison somehow got beeswax to pick up on signals for playback in a way that actually is audible and understandable to the original signal. That was called Air for G String. Yeah, kind of a haunting track with the noise hiss of the recording, a violin, and just sounds old. Right before Hole Belov and Robert Gaylor, we heard new material from Marissa Anderson. Her latest album is called The Anthology of Un-American Folk Music. We heard Rop Co. off of that. Mostly playing an electric guitar on that, I believe. And last one I introduced was Eli Winter from his 2022 release, A Trick of the Light. And we heard the title track off of that album. Okay, next up here, I've got Kim Gordon, her latest release, Play Me. I think it came out in like March or so. We're going to take a listen to Busy Bee. This one, and at least the previous album, incorporating some interesting electronic stuff. I forget if this one's more rock-oriented or not, but we're going to check out Busy Bee nonetheless and get back to some music. This is WXDU Durham.
1: Hey, didn't you used to be in a band called STP?
2: Yeah, those boys are lucky that we broke up before they made it bigger. They'd have a lawsuit on their hands.
1: Yeah, I think you should still sue their ass.
2: Maybe we will.

0: Yeah. We're free kicking over the nation at the beach house. And Kennedy had to split. She couldn't handle the pressure.
1: Pressure of the beach house.
0: Yeah, the decorations, the pressure to relax. It was just too much for us.

0: You probably should use that shampoo Taylor made. That might help.
1: Yeah, the horse shampoo.
0: The horse shampoo, yeah.
1: You know who's back?

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Again, thanks for tuning in. My name's Cole. This is Playlist Alchemy, where I'm exploring our station's rotating playlist, as well as our library. And it's time for a back sale to let you know the last few things we've heard. Just heard from the fabulous Thunderbirds, a 1986 release, Tough Enough. That was a kind of tongue-in-cheek rockabilly called Amnesia. And right before that one, we heard from a configuration calling themselves Riders in the Sky. And this comes from a album, Public Cowboy Number 1, The Music of Gene Autry, The Singing Cowboy. So, group in 1996 put together an album of Gene Autry compositions, songs, and performed them and recorded them. That was called Riding Down the Canyon. Right before Riders in the Sky and the Gene Autry music was J.C. Dahan, not sure if I'm saying their name correctly, came from a compilation, French Synthways, BIP with three P's, B-I-P-P-P, BIP. French Synthwave from 1979 through 1985. And that was called, my French isn't very good, A Toi dans le WC Contagion. Prior to Dahan was Turnstile, back-to-back Turnstile tracks. This is a release from about 1 year ago, Never Enough. And Turnstile got together in 2010, Baltimore group. Their latest releases have been quite a bit more poppy from their original, slightly more pure hardcore punk sound. But I think it's given them a wider reach, including their previous album charting on Billboard 200 and Grammy nominations as well the following year. So we heard the first two tracks off of Never Enough, called Never Enough and Soul. I thought they flowed together well, so that's why I wanted to play them together. And this segment all started off with Kim Gordon, her 2026 release, Play Me. We heard the track Busy Bee off of that. Okay, I will solicit one more time for requests. I'm always happy to get a call, 919-684-8870, and I'll do my best to find and accommodate such requests. Until then, I have Asheville group Aluchachistas. This comes from, this is like 2007 release, Even in the Midst. And we're going to listen to the very first track off of it, Of All This. I think the title and the first track title form a sentence out of two fragments. Anyway, this is Aluchachistas. 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

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You can learn some more at bigstri.org. All right, thanks for tuning in. It is 13 minutes past 1, and this is Playlist Alchemy. My name's Cole. Last few things we've heard. We just heard from a group, Age of Peace. This is off of their Ode to Life album, debut album from Cincinnati, and it's a duo of Angie Wilcutt and Micah Wu. We heard Tall Tales to the Wind off of Ode to Life. Right before Age of Peace was Jessica Pratt, and this comes from 2019 release Quiet Signs.

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